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We gon' drink drinks and take shots until we fall out like the roof on fire. Now, baby, get my booty naked, take off all your clothes and light the roof on fire. Tell them, baby, baby, baby, baby, baby, baby, baby, baby, baby, baby, I'm on fire. 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

when I walk on by, girls be looking like Debbie Fly. 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This is how I roll, animal print pants out control. It's Red Bull with the

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1: 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Jennifer Lopez in David Guetta, Save Me Tonight.

I'm sitting pretty impatient, but I know you gotta put in them hours. 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
2: I know the earth will lose, but just to see a smile, 'cause you got no flaws.

on by. Girls be looking like Debbie Fly. 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